Dorsal column headed 271. Payback 7. Abdominal pain. 1234. East 10th Avenue. Medic 271. Payback 7.

0: 962
1: involved in a bicycle. Arizona.
0: What's that, Charlie?
1: 288. K-Deck 7.
0: -10-29, X-ray Paul, correction, X-ray 4 Paul 1, Henry Adam, expires 8-2027, listed as canceled, 2019 East of Central, out of Mesa, 17-10.

0: 636-1364 is 10-7.
1: I just saw that and that's a 101. So, how cold is that cold number? Was that 1361?
2: Hey, Deck 8. Just pain. 15,930, South 48th Street.
1: 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X-ray 4 call, 1 Henry Adam. Was that 1361? So thank you, sir. 1711.
2: 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K-Deck 9. 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

0: 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South 7th Avenue. 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South 48th Street. Medic 343. K-Deck 8. Engine 11, K-Deck 8, Heart Problem, 2401, East Van Buren Street, Engine 11, K-Deck 8.
1: 1331, are you available for code 34 blocking, northbound 101 at 50?
2: 4LB96.
1: Over that gate will be for a gray, black, and white dune buggy blocking the far left lane. As a bystander tried helping, but Valve didn't want his help. I don't know what was wrong with the vehicle. One occupant of the vehicle, last year wearing gray shirt, jeans with glasses, black hair, and that's another 1713.

0: 1331 for that code 34 blocking for HPTSC. They'll be blocking the left lane from the Kellips off ramp. Bus access is Rio Salado at 1717.
1: 4 seconds.

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Pay deck 9. Fall injury. 103rd Avenue and McDowell Road. Maricopa 175. Pay deck 9.

1369. Adam, John, Adam, 3, time 4. Black W, Adam.

0: negative 1029, 1020 Adam, John Adam, 3 Sam 4. Show is expiring November 2026 on that 2015 Maverick, to subject out of Kingman at 1723.
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Engine 32, K-8, heat-related illness, 8000, South Arizona Grand Parkway, Engine 32, K-8. 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

0: 1331, are you available for a code 34 eastbound 202 at 7?
1: Hey,
0: 10-4, thank you. They'll be off left, gray Nissan 350C. Code 34 is a flat tire, does not have spare, does have hazards on. Assistance, requesting assistance with traffic control to get them off right and off highway at 28.
1: Can you open a 7961, take 1020 of this, and keep me on this one and just pack the other one for me?
0: 10-4, do you have vehicle description?
1: It's going to be a blue Honda Civic versus a black Chevy Silverado versus a Kia Sedan.
0: F9. 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

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Pay Deck 9. Just pay. A24, North 99th Avenue. Maricopa 173, and Ladder Tender 161. Pay Deck 9. Special call SQ 29. Pay Deck 8. Silverton, 3333, East Van Buren Street. 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Pay Deck 8.

copy, attempt to locate southbound 202 at 66. Southbound 202 at 66 with Black Denali pickup, not maintaining lane or speed, almost hit barrier, and several vehicles. Copy, cell's visual at time delay of 1 at 1732 hours.

22, K deck 8. Difficulty breathing. 4020, South 9th Street. Engine 22, K deck 8. Engine 343, K deck 7. Heat related illness. 2260, West Bayfine Road. Engine 343, K deck 7.

0: 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Page 7. Kill person. 250. East Chicago Street. Meta 288. Page 7.
1: 31 through that. Code 34, please be TOC. They'll be off left on top of Scottsdale. Best access will be center at 1737.

to locate westbound 68176. Westbound 68176 for gray GMC pickup. Almost hitting vehicles, driving recklessly. Nothing further with time delay 1 at 1739.

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0: 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Ball injury, 5150, South 18th Place. Engine 28, K-Deck 8.
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0: 57, copy, taking the pedestrian eastbound 202 at 16. The Hispanic male, he's wearing black and purple outfit, walking on the right shoulder. HBTOC is looking now at 1744.
1: 01, east-west Chester Drive, engine 274, KX7.
0: Are you available for code 34 blocking westbound 202 at 48?
2: Good morning,
0: sir. I'm going to be blue or black sedan blocking the far right lane at 1745.
1: Special call rescue 40, KDEC 9, overdose. 2121.
0: And DC is being investigated with code 34 holding eastbound 16 and northbound 101 for the next scene available 1745.
2: Meds are on scene.
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1: 1364 Lincoln. He's on a flying curve. I'm going to divert for that. Cannot get over in time. 10
0: Park, copy. 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And 1347.

copy, taking the animal problem, eastbound 20851. Familiar large tortoise, right shoulder, walking towards lane of travel, no vehicles pulled over in the area, 1748.

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1: 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Hardy Drive, Air 7, K-Deck 2.
0: Thirteen thirty-five.
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0: 1340, man.
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Per additional callers, looks like it's going to be a gray sedan blocking the number 4 lane with a 101 out of the vehicle. Unknown code 34, 7753.

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1: We can close this out. He was moved off highway 298 with it.
0: Thank you. And the code 34 blocking westbound 2-8-2-8-1 is going to be a red pickup blocking the right turn lane of exit 1. I'll be advised the hood is up on the vehicle at 1754.

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to locate you at 6175 eastbound. We are looking for a white GMC truck, 1028 Paul Young Adam, 140. 9L3 Haley is almost hitting multiple vehicles. 1028 is coming back, it's 93-2027. 2014 GMC Sierra Addis out of Mesa. 727.

0: I got the vehicle off right, the closure on the off, and it's 798.
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2: 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Jet 258 and Engine 39, K-Deck 9, person down, 51st Avenue and Southern Avenue, Jet 258 and Engine 39, K-Deck 9.

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1: Traffic
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0: Matthew, Shift Code 14, just stand by one.
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0: Turn to 926, for owner's request. We're going to be on the transition ramp from the US 60 east to the 101 north. Silver.
1: 1302.
0: Chevy.
1: What color is that, Chevy? Is it green? Copy, gray. Thank you, 1803.

0: 31, no contact. Put the code 34 on the 32nd off ramp as well as the 24th. And close it out.
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0: speaking at 1029, next flight is 2026. Added, it's on a Peterbilt 1809.
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attention, Rocket I 17195 eastbound. We're going to be looking for a black SUV Honda nearly collided with the vehicle. We're not able to maintain lane. Last seen I 10 passing University 811.

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1: Okay, so one person or two people can pick it up. 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
1: Thank you.

to locate times 2, 10149 southbound, looking for a silver Hyundai sedan, California plate. Brake checking, cutting people off, trying to get the RPD hit out, in and out of traffic, using shoulder to pass. Another one is going to be I-10-168 westbound. We're going to be looking for... in their car, keep starting the lane, swerving, using the shoulder to pass, aggressively driving, code 70-1080-90 when traffic allows it. I just shadow the RP for a few minutes at weird hand gestures and flip them off at 18-6 Sheriff.

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0: Edward Adam 5 Tom 5, and I'm going to be tagging it 1361 again 22.
1: What color is it?
0: Heavy ground, but I'm just going to be tagging it.
1: Yeah, I just want a document in there. And 1870? Express 3, 2029, 1028, 1028, Sam, 2005 Ford Explorer, address out of Phoenix, 1817.

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1: Reference to tortoise. ADOT's concerned about game and fish regulations. Can we contact them? Just double check.
0: That's affirmative. 1818, 1335, copy direct, that I'm going to be handling that.

0: 13-37, self-corrected long way driver, 101-61 southbound and northbound.
1: Nobody in the green.

0: not impact game and fish, so we can do whatever we need to it.
1: Copy, thank you. Deputy is on the high stand, 334 Snow, and the other deputy is on Peoria and Dyson.
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0: 561, 964 blocking 101, 47 southbound.
1: Stand 419
0: for 102 Dobson. 10 for copy 22 Dobson. You're in the main car, passed by Colton for a four vehicle accident and both lanes. Yes, he's looking, but I apologize. It just says both lanes have some rocks in it to get across, but it doesn't say if they're off right, off left, or blocking at 823.
2: Engine 342,
0: page 7.
2: That's supposed to be blocking both lanes at 1831. Engine 342, page 7.

Okay, you have 6180 westbound for Black Chevy truck. This is Zebra X-ray Adam, 8 Edward Tom. X-ray 7-2027 on a 2018 Chevy Silverado at a set of Gold Canyon. One on driver on her phone, code 702, in traffic, almost perfect, difficult off the roadway. Time delay is 10 minutes, 1832.

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Ladder Tender 571, Payback 7, 962.

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Page at 7. Park problem. 4722. South Oleander Drive. Met at 285. Page at 7. Ladder tender 24. NREF 23. Page at 9. 962 involving a pedestrian. 40th Avenue and McDowell Road. Ladder tender 24. NREF 23. Page at 9.

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0: 1148 northbound, looking for a silver small SUV, Arizona Charlesville Adam 277. Blessing Indian School area, tailgating cutting vehicles off in HOV lane.
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0: 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Fire 6, 2027, 2001 Honda CRV out of Levine at 1837.

0: search unit have to locate for 225 westbound for a white Dodge Challenger and a black sports car, both in and out of traffic, code 782, possibly over AC Los Fisher, 183.
1: Service, not to what's

Engine 343. K-Deck 8. Person choking. 13601. South 44th Street. Engine 343. K-Deck 8. Engine 278. K-Deck 7. Seizure. 2101. East Apache Boulevard. Engine 278. K-Deck 7.

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1: Yes, of course. Thank you.
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0: Travis, Alaska, come to locate 2242 eastbound for a great trade to Camry, Washington, Charleston, Lincoln 1560, negative 1029, express 5027 to a Toyota Camry. Driver is going to be a male subject, last name Bauer, first name Clay, 71-2005, driving without any lights, so we advise that he's code 309, smoking. And they also have a history out there of 1042 earlier today of domestic violence. Correction on that. The RP said that they had an interaction with a collision off highway, and this is why they know this information at 84X.
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Person choking, 13601, South 44th Street. Rescue 43, K-Deck 8.

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0: outside
1: vehicle. Inspected.
0: She just wanted to get out of the call now, but thank you, sir. 1855.

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2: Engine 2810. KDS 7. Ball injury. 391. Rest very.
0: Question 1339. She said she had to turn her hazard lights off, so they're not going to be on.
2: 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KDEC 8. 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

1940, K-9, seizure, 2121, North 83rd Avenue, engine 40, K-9.

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Injured person, 8921 West Thomas Road. Ladder Tender 161, K-Deck 9.

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North 38th Plain. Engine 24. K-9.

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K-Deck 8. Fall injury. Sky Harbor Airport Terminal 4. Squad 19. K-Deck 8. Ladder Tender 175. K-Deck 9. Seizure. 295 East Van Buren Street. Ladder Tender 175. K-Deck 9.

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K-11. Overdose. 3 victims. 3606. East Van Buren Street. Crisis response tip. K-11. Engine 285. K-7. 962. Elmer School Road and Germain Road. Engine 285. K-7.

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K-Deck 9. Seizure. 2121 North 83rd Avenue. Rescue 40. K-Deck 9.

0: Protocol Rescue 17, K-Deck 8. Injured person, 1829 East Morton Avenue. Rescue 17, K-Deck 8. Special call rescue 21, K-Deck 9. Abdominal pain, 1837 North 38th Plain. Rescue 21, K-Deck 9. K-Deck 9. Seizure. 295 East Van Buren Street. Maricopa 171. K-Deck 9. Special call rescue 1. K-Deck 8. Altered level of consciousness. 70 South First Avenue. Rescue 1. K-Deck 8. Engine 6, K-Deck 9, injured person, 334.
1: 13-37, medical emergency, 227 is not...
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0: Building 1. Hay Deck 8. Unconscious person. First Avenue and Adams Street. Engine 1. Hay Deck 8. Ladder Tender 276. Hay Deck 7. Fall injury. 710. South Hardy Drive. Ladder Tender
1: 276.
2: Hey,
1: HP Tennessee. Okay, so 1490, I found the wrong vehicle. 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
0: 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They are 1097 at Mesa 103 with hazard lights on.
2: 1970.
0: 9. I'm from the 24th. I'm on the 24th. Right now.
2: Okay, for
0: 1970. All rescue 62. Hey, Dr. No, no red started. 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She's just calling in because she would like assistance getting off the highway.

0: 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Hey, Deck 8. 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Hey, Deck 8.
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0: 1371, we have a Priority 1 attempt to locate coming in from District 11, US 16 mile post 211.
1: 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Engine 5, K-Deck 8. 1371, passing off on 204.

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2: Let's
1: hear
2: the finish.
1: Feeling up. Tip on copy. Yeah, hopefully it's gone by then. HBTOC booking, but we have a white sedan and a boxy type vehicle. They're now pushing the car from the middle lane, trying to get it off right.
2: Courtesy right off the highway to the Holiday Inn off Scottsdale Road.
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Payback 9.

0: sorry about that. The data 1020. Actually, we just got told the 1022 vehicles just got separated. Okay, 101-45 southbound. We're going to be looking for a white Dodge Durango and a black Mercedes sedan racing. Code 702 in and out of traffic, lost visual, 927.
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2: 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District 13, any available DREs?

0: Call number 1508 Lincoln. I'm having negative contact on the westbound side. There is a white vehicle on the eastbound side. Prior to Scottsdale exit. Not sure if it's just a ghost 34. Units could access from the coin box.
1: 22, copy check.
2: Yeah, I already bypassed, so. Can you check the on-ramp at Flint Park, maybe the corner of the third park as well?
1: 19M or leave it pending?
2: Question, please.

0: conversation. They checked for that debris at 101 and 412. Still there?
1: That's fine.

Capitol at Icon 146 westbound for a white dog ramp to William Adam 824 Arizona. Called in by Gila River PD. Vehicle did take off from them. Occupied time is one. Time delay is one ago. I do not believe they're still behind it at 1935.

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1: Nothing wrong, just to wake, locate that 1028 is going to be negative 1028. I have 1028 on IE 2003 Dodge Ram 1500 out of Cusp Ground at 1935.

0: 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You went 10-1-1, the code 3445 only.
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1: 28, okay, that's it. Henry Nor Adam, 1-King-6. 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

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K-Deck 9. Overdose. 6705. West Meadow Blue B. Engine 58 and Rescue 58. K-Deck 9.

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Cadet 7. Injured person. 778. West Kingler Drive. Engine 283. Cadet 7.

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Ladder Tender 22, K Deck 8.

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K-Deck 7. 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Engine 286. K-Deck 7.

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K-9. Altered level of consciousness. 3701. West Carver Road. Engine 57. K-9.

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K-9. Altered level of consciousness. 3701. West Harbor Road. Rescue 57. K-9.

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K-9. Injured person. 10,850. Red Garden Lake Parkway. Engine 172. K-9.

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K-Deck 9. Abdominal pain. 3120. West Roosevelt Street. Engine 14. K-Deck 9.

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KDAT 2.

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South 47th Lane. Engine 915. K-9. Engine 3. K-8. Just Payne. 230. South 12th Avenue. Engine 3. K-8. 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K-9. Just Payne. 3901. West Southern Avenue. Rescue 58. K-9.

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Altered level of consciousness. 10,234, South 48th place. Engine 343, K-Deck 8.

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KDEC 10, stream rescue, 6218, south 47th lane, Italian 5, ladder 22. 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KDEC 10.

Latter 276 and Latter Tender 276. K-Deck 7. Overdose. 412 South Ferry Lane. Meta 276 and Latter Tender 276. K-Deck 7.

0: off right over exit 42. All parties 7926 coming, short 98.
1: 2018, 10-4, 23 hours.

Battalion 271, B-Deck 3, Commercial Structure Fire, 2025, West Riverview Auto Drive, Battalion 271, B-Deck 3.

0: traffic, 202 eastbound, mile post 10.
1: Good.
0: George Paul, 9454, out of New York.
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1: Engine 21, K-9, difficulty breathing, 3747, West Cambridge Street. Engine 21, K-9.

ETS Southeastern to locate westbound 202, milepost 51, that's westbound 202, milepost 51, for black Kia Sorentos in Arizona 1028 of Nora, Adam, Tom, Ida 910, unable to maintain lanes, code 702, approximately 85 to 90 miles an hour, say negative 1029 for Nora, Adam, Tom, Ida 910. Expires 12 of 2026 through 2017. Kia Sorento out of Scottsdale. Time delay is 7 to go at 2037.

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We're stationed.

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Fire panel A12. Fire alarm indication. 42646. 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Ladder tender 571. Fire panel A12. 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Fire panel A9. Unknown fire. Lower Buckeye Road and Barato Way. Engine 707. Fire panel A9.

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K-9. Altered level of consciousness. 606. East Western Avenue. Engine 171. K-9. Engine 321. K-9. Injured person. 20,050. West Indian School Road. Engine 321. K-9. Engine 10. Fire channel delayed. Debris fire. 3827 North 23rd Drive. 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Fire channel delayed.

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1: Traffic westbound 60, exiting 175.
2: Exiting 175, what's the street for that?
1: Jack 9. Alter- McClintock, setting up, and then it's going to be Lincoln 25, 6693.
2: I copy, exiting McClintock, 248.
1: And we're setting up to your southbound.
2: Southbound at McClintock, 248.

Blinds, going to be a negative 1029 for Lincoln, 256693, expires 7 of 2027. For 2021 Dodge Charger out of Glendale at 24 9 hours.

0: westbound at 154.
1: 17, God.
0: Coming out white Kia with a unreadable temp tag.
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2: 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Unconscious person, 2121, North 83rd Avenue. Engine 40, payback 9.

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East Ray Road. 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Page 7.

0: 1038 Frank, information on your MDC westbound at 10 miles plus 154.
1: I just called back and said,

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1: Hey, decade.
0: 2500. We're still responding to the area.
1: Engine 572, KDEC 7, altered level of consciousness, 35,838, West San Francisco Avenue, Engine 572, KDEC 7.
2: Eastern copy, attempt to locate eastbound US 60 mile post 181, eastbound US 60 mile post 181, pro black four-door sedan with no lights on, code 702, over 100 miles an hour, RP no longer has visual, time delay is 1 ago, 2059 hours.
1: Engine 21, KDEC 9, park problem, 915, South 31st Avenue, Engine 21, KDEC 9. Engine 278, KDEC 7, difficulty breathing, could not drive in Pike Road, Engine 278, KDEC 7.

0: 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K-Deck 7. Injured person, Heritage Lane and Plainview Street. Engine 574, and Battalion 571. K-Deck 7.
1: Respond to the pedestrian eastbound 202, yeah. Milepost 3.
2: Yeah, 4, thank you.
1: 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It's going to be a black or Hispanic male dressed in all black, walking on their right shoulder against traffic, had a small bag or other object in his hand, possibly transient, appears unsteady on his feet. Nothing further, 21 OS.

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Engine 271, Mesa Fire Channel 3,

0: 516, can I get you to respond to a 1234 eastbound 202 miles west 19?
1: 419.
0: Temporary, looking for a white four-door sedan with a flat tire in the gore point. The paper 1028, hazards are on, nothing further, 2103.

0: Chase units copy and attempt to locate from 1400 South Dobson Road. This is 1400 South Dobson Road, Banner Desert Medical Center to the Phoenix area. RP stated his brother was having a medical issue and was at Banner Desert. They told him to drive to a hospital in Phoenix. He did not want to be transferred by ambulance. Arizona 1028 of 2 Henry Adams, 4 Kings 5 out of Arizona, negative 1029 for that vehicle. He informed Phoenix Police Department that he was going to be code 702. Time delay is going to be 6 ago. Nothing further, 2104 set.
1: Seven.

0: 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Can I hold a code 34 for you? It's the exact same outpost that you began to stop.
1: 1040,
0: traffic 10-4, thank you, 2105.

17, westbound I-10 milepost 154. On the left shoulder, you're looking for a gray passenger car. The lights are off. It's unknown if somebody is with it. Nothing further, 2106.

Engine 321, Medic 3242, and Battalion 321, KDEC-9. Assault, stage for PD, 20,041, West Coulter Street. Engine 321, Medic 3242, and Battalion 321, KDEC-9.

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1: 2026, we're out with the pad. 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

0: 6, Pimia negative 1029 for King 8, Adam 3, Robert 8, expires 8 of 20, 27, for 2001 Toyota Camry, registered as subject out of Phoenix at 2110 hours.
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0: Special call ladder tender 276. K-Deck 7. Poison ingestion. 1224 East Lemon Street. Ladder tender 276. K-Deck 7. Heavy rescue tender 44. K-Deck 9. Unconscious person. 2121 North 83rd Avenue. Heavy rescue tender 44. K-Deck 9.
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0: 1832, East Donner Drive.
3: 2016, traffic, westbound 202, mile 417.
1: Lincoln, Mary, Boyd, Robert, Tom, Adam, Super.
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For 2019, Lincoln Navigator, registered as subject out of Mesa at 2114 hours.

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K-9. Unconscious person. 2121 North 83rd Avenue. 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K-9.

0: 72, K-Deck 8, Chest Pain, 380, North 1st Avenue, Engine 2, K-Deck 8.
1: Eastbound US 60 mph 184, left eastbound US 60 mph 184 for a black Chevy Equinox Code 702, approximately 100 miles an hour, cutting in another lane, tailgating, almost hitting other vehicles, possibly 1381, possibly occupied times 2, looks like there's a cover over the 1028, RP store is a visual, time to listen to me 2 ago at 2120 hours.

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Fall injury, 7005, South 5th Avenue. Engine 22, K-9.

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Fall injury, 7005, South 5th Avenue. Engine 22, K-Deck 9.

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0: 1331, 10-4, 2122.

0: 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G-Deck 11. Altered level of consciousness. 54.
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East Highland Avenue. 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

traffic was on to a few miles away. Four, 8261.

negative 1029 for 3748261, expires 4 of 2026 for 1028 Sam, 2021 Kia K5 out of Santan Valley, 2127. East units copy, update to attempt to locate. Gonna be on the state route 24 now. RP still has a visual state that the ATL vehicle hit the median and continued on the highway. Call taker is obtaining more information.

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0: California 9, Tom Henry Sheriff, 275.

negative 1029 for 9 Tom Henry Sam 275 out of California. Expires 4 of 2025 Hyundai sedan registered to a business out of Los Angeles at 2129.

0: Shelby, 1038 Frank, multiple on 1051 on your MDC, westbound 202 miles west 11.
1: Engine 707, K-Deck 9, injured person, 1044, North 192nd Avenue, engine 707, K-Deck 9.
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0: Special call ladder tender 161. K-Deck 9. Kill person. 1204. North 91st Avenue. Ladder tender 161.
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2: 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Sound alike. Westbound 202. Mile 410. Voice in 36, 3651.

0: Santa Blas Bay, negative 1029 for Boy Henry, X-ray 3651, showing not associated with a vehicle, no previous vehicle information, 2139 hours.
1: Jack 8, just paid, 2310, East Highland.
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1: 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Rescue 1, K-Deck 8.
0: In the blind, negative 1029 for Boy Henry, X-ray 6351, expires 3 of 2028, 3 2011, Nissan Versa, Mesa, 2140 hours.

0: 19-22, Bonnie. Looks like my vehicle's finally going to be stopping on Arizona Specialty Hospital, level 40th Street to Southwest.
1: I show you 40th Street just off of 2141.

0: 18 is copy, attempt to locate westbound US 60 mile post 189. That's westbound US 60 mile post 189 for a red SUV, possibly a Ford Escape, with a 1028 of 6 Edward, Adam, David, Edward, George. In and out of traffic, code 702. RP still has visual. Time delay is 10 ago. Break for a second. Eastbound US copy, attempt to locate eastbound US 60 mile post 185. That's eastbound US 60 mile post 185 for an older red Ford pickup swerving with no lights on. Time delay is going to be 7 ago at 2142.
1: Medic 282 and engine 288. Paydeck 7. Silverton. 1515. West Chandler Boulevard. Medic 282 and engine 288. Paydeck 7. LA 175. Paydeck 9. Injured person. 755. North 114th Avenue. LA 175. Paydeck 9.
0: Eastbound is copy, attempt to locate eastbound US 60 mile post 190. That's eastbound US 60 mile post 190 for a silver Nissan SUV. Arizona 1028 of William Fort Adam. Ocean Tom Tom, unable to maintain lanes, had to cut the RP and other vehicles off, driving in both lanes at a time. Code 702, RP lost visual. Plate has no record. Time delay is 7 ago at 2143 hours.

0: copy, attempt to locate US 60, milepost 176. This is US 60, milepost 176. The Grand Mustang older model is going slowly, merging through all lanes of traffic, unable to maintain lanes below 60 miles an hour, almost causing collisions. Nothing further. Time delay is going to be 2.5 ago at 2144.
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3: Maricopa 173, KDEC 9, injured person, 755, North 114th Avenue, Maricopa 173, KDEC 9.

0: 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Ladder Tender 571. Page X7.
1: Cobra 3-4.

East units copy, attempt to locate eastbound 24 mile post 2. That's eastbound 24 mile post 2 for a silver sports bike. Red is wearing a blue t-shirt, tan pants, splitting lanes, code 702. Last scene, their template is 3, go at 2149.

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1944. K-Deck 9. Altered level of consciousness. 2121, North 83rd Avenue. Engine 44. K-Deck 9.

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K-deck 9. Altered level of consciousness. 2121 North 83rd Avenue. Heavy rescue tender 44. K-deck 9.

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1: Kega 7. Copy traffic, 101 southbound, mile 427.
0: Engine 29, Kega 8, just change, 3541, East Van Buren Street.
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0: traffic westbound US 60, 184.
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Altered level of consciousness. 2121 North 83rd Avenue. 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Paydeck 9.

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1: Consciousness, 2121, North 83rd Avenue, SQ 34, KDEC 9.

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0: 36, copy, 1030 break, 1051, multiple on your MDC, southbound 101, mile post 47.
1: Engine 371, K-Deck 7, difficulty breathing, 1259, South Rolla Lane, engine 371, K-Deck 7.

0: Ladder Tender 22, and Rescue 28. K Deck 8. 962 involving a bicycle. Fifth Street and Rosier Road. Ladder Tender 22, and Rescue 28. K Deck 8.
1: Clear for the runway driver, southbound on the northbound, 101 milepost 36, he's southbound on the northbound milepost, 101 milepost 36. If
2: we're... 20, 15, copy the runway.
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96. We're looking for a sport bike going the wrong way, slowly along the shoulder. Time delay is now approximately 4 though.

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0: District 11, have a good evening. 1363, 10482, 10. 26, further information, called RPVAC, stated that the bike was going very slowly. The driver was possibly walking the bike on the shoulder at 2210 hours.
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West Fry Road. 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

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Maricosa 171 and Ladder Tender 175. 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Back problem. 10903 West McDowell Road. Maricosa 171 and Ladder Tender 175. 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

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East 5th Street. 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

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Paycheck 7. Person down. 1429. North Scottsdale Road. Engine 275. Paycheck 7.

to locate eastbound 202, milepost 27, that's eastbound 202, milepost 27 for three motorcycles, swaying on the bikes, getting off and on the bikes. Code 702, RP no longer has visual, time delay is 1 to go, 2235.

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1: 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K-2. 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East Van Buren Street. 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K-2.

Engine 341, K-Deck 7, Hilberton, 9508, East Drake Road. Engine 341, K-Deck 7.

0: vehicle from the...
1: Walking at the end of 44th Street on ramp, access from 44th or the main line, 2243.

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Hernetic 275. Page 7. Overdose. 1106. East Broadway Road. Engine 278. Hernetic 275. Page 7.

0: 1793, we've got a different PO than from another camp. We actually do have the main line blocked, not just the on-ramp, but like the 3 and 4 of the main line.
1: Number 3 and 4 of the main line are blocked, not just the ramp, 2246.
2: Deck 8, fall injury, 230, South 12th Avenue, engine 903, K-Deck 8.

0: Cause we're doing this work list. People are going up over at fucking stop truck.
1: 2010,
0: come on. Can you see Lance O'Flynn Sports? Eastbound traffic going over at Hillcrest and for stop traffic.
1: Over 850, okay, on the answer.
2: Special call medic 341. Page X7. Still person. 9508. East Drake Road. Medic 341. Page X7.
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K-Deck 9. 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North 52nd Drive. Ladder Tender 24. K-Deck 9.

Chief Cherokee out of our secondary is going to be under request to say a heads up.

Martinez Cafe Central, locate eastbound 202 mile post 8. That's eastbound 202 mile post 8 for a white Ford Mustang and a blue Chevy Corvette. Code 693, code 702, stopping in traffic several times to race. Approximately 90 miles an hour. RP no longer has visuals. Time delay is 3 to go at 2324.

Nevada Tender 175, KDEC 9, seizure, 1595, North Dysart Road, Ladder Tender 175, KDEC 9.

0: Beach Mountain, Roger vehicle, westbound 60 at 181. It's going to be 1018.
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in the blinds. 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

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North Dysart Road. 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KDEC 9.

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K-Deck 9. Altered level of consciousness. 824, North 99th Avenue. Ladder Tender 161 and Maricopa 174. K-Deck 9.

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1: US 60 mile post 184 for a gray Mustang swerving, almost hit another vehicle and a highway sign. RP is visual, currently passing Val Vista. Time delay is 2.5 ago. 2346.
0: K-8. Unconscious person. 1936. East Missouri Avenue. Engine 17. K-8. Engine 40. K-9. 962, 2121, North 83rd Avenue, Engine 40, K-9.

0: Charlie 15.
1: The driver of the Grand Cherokee decided to not use our tow and they pulled her out. So you can have emergency towing if they're not seen already. Know that they're not taking that.
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0: Skyport in the blind, it's going to be a negative 1029 for Zebra Young Adam, 6 call Nora, expires 5 of 2027 for 2008 Honda Accord out of Gilbert at 2349.
1: 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Engine 23, KDEC 8.
0: 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Zero, copy, taking McClintock.
1: Engine 343, KDEC 7, unconscious person, 1235, West Baseline Road.

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Paydeck 7. Internal bleeding. 2222. West Five Road. Medic 288. Paydeck 7.

the southern outside of Tortillas Hot Dogs, just south of 2352.

Copy, attempt to locate westbound US 60 milepost 181. This is westbound US 60 milepost 181. For a white pickup with an Arizona 1028 of Robert Tom Adam 201 with turf in the truck bed, swerving. To be a negative 1029 for Robert Tom Adam 201. Expires. There's no expiration date. On a 2001 trailer, registered as subject at a Mesa. Time to wait, there you go, 2353.

Special call rescue 22. K-Deck 8. 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South 22nd Street. Rescue 22. K-Deck 8.

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0: 26. Are we missing any vehicles from this collision, maybe a Bronx Toyota Tacoma?
1: Special call medic 272, KDEC 7, still person, 1235, West Baseline Road.
0: Another dispatcher was asking if we were missing a vehicle from either of these collisions, possibly a Bronx Toyota Tacoma.

0: Ready left, descender 8. Pay deck 8. First and down. 916, East Van Buren Street. Heavy west, descender 8.
1: It will be 19 and Mitchell on Australia, 309 evidence.
2: 2018, 10-4, midnight hours.

0: 9 9 9 9 9 9 9 9 9 9 9 9 9 9 9 9 9 9 9 9 9 9 9 9 9 9 9 9 9 9 9 9 9 9 9 9 9 9 9 9 9 9 9 9 9 9 9 9 9 9 9 9 9 9 9 9 9 9 9 9 9 9 9 9 9 9 9 9 9 9 9 9 9 9 9 9 9 9 9 9 9 9 9 9 9 9 9 9 9 9 9 9 9 9 9 9 9 9 9 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traffic outside of Portillo's Hot Dogs and Pepsi Marketplace.
1: Okay.
0: 10400, 02.

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KDEC 8. Hill person. 916 East Van Buren Street. Rescue 908. KDEC 8.

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0: 10-4, 0-10 minutes.

0: the west end of the ramp, eastbound 60 northbound 202. Naval contact here. HPD, you guys able to find that anywhere?
1: Copy, negative.

Castle call rescue 34. K-9. 962. 8202 southbound at W. Van Buren Street northbound. Rescue 34. K-9.

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K-Deck 7. Difficulty breathing. 1601. West Queen Creek Road. Engine 285. K-Deck 7.

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Engine 24, Rescue 15, Crisis Response 3, and Battalion 3. KDEC 9.

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North 45th Avenue. 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

0: some debris in 202 eastbound Alpha 3, possibly cut out at 96.
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Gunshot wound. 10,755. West Rio Vista Lane. Engine 173, Italian 171, and Maricopa 171. Paydeck 9.

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Briefly when they honked at him, but now swerving again, possibly a sleepy driver. No further, 046.

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Engine 903, K-Deck 8.

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对不起。

0: 2017, -10/29, 4/4 Adam, 8/9 Beaver, 9/27, 2008 Ford Mustang Coupe, to Sunday Dennis, Tab B. Does not appear to be the same haul. The other one was a van that was off to the right.
1: Flat tire, but it's been for 5 to 6.

64. It's going to be a cell phone, 24 miles plus 3. Rider apparently went off to the road in the bushes to the right. The one behind the helmet fires him out. When you're clear there, can you assist with this 964 cell phone 243?

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0: see the vehicles in the median to south of Williamsfield.
1: Okay, so there's some riders, reference to 24 Mump of 3. There's some riders that are off right in that area. Maybe in that general area, I was seeing something that it might have been a reflection, I'm not sure. But there are definitely some riders off right just south of Williamsville.
0: Okay, can I take a POV off right?
2: I guess they're all letting you know if it needs to be city, needs to respond or not.
0: Super.
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1: 50 Lincoln, Ditches Road officer gone.
0: Do you know how many of them rode off, or do you think they just left somebody in the fleet?
1: No, I could see someone, guiding someone, helping someone walk. There was about three of them, and two or three bikes were stopped, and then the crowd just drove off.

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Paydeck 7. Altered level of consciousness. 25,808. South Texas Court. 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
0: 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Edward Lincoln Adam, 85 John.
1: Address
0: in Valley. Well, after you call fire, you can start a message for us.

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0: Keep units copy, and attempt to locate South Central, eastbound I-10 Milepost 143. That's eastbound I-10 Milepost 143 for a dark-colored SUV and a light-colored SUV. Code 702, road raging, four racing. Time delay is going to be 3 ago at 0116.
1: Special call Maricopa 174, KDEC 9, Hillperson, 900, North 99th Avenue, Maricopa 174, KDEC 9.

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Deck 7.

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Engine 17, K-8.

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Ada 7. Altered level of consciousness. 403. East Jazz per drive. 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Ada 7. Special call rescue 1. KDEC 8. Injured person. 617. North 3rd Avenue. Rescue 1. KDEC 8.

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K deck 8. Bill Burton. 5627 North 16th Street. 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

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Engine 34, K-Deck 9.

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K-9. Code. 71st Avenue and Buckeye Road. SQ 34. K-9.

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KDEC 9. Overdose. 35. North Dysart Road. Engine 171 and Maricopa 171. KDEC 9.

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Page 7.

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1: Overdose. 13,000 to 20, South 48th Street, SD 43, Haydeck 8.

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K Deck 9. Chef Payne. 1322 North 41st Avenue. Ladder Tender 24. K Deck 9.

Jet Q 62 and Ladder Tender 161. K Deck 9. Altered level of consciousness. 9030. West Grove Avenue. Jet Q 62 and Ladder Tender 161. K Deck 9.

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Paid at 9.

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Fire channel 812. 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K-Deck 7. 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K-Deck 7. 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K-Deck 8. 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K-Deck 8. 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Fire channel 812. Fire alarm indication. 55, North Arizona Place. 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Fire channel 812.

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KDEC 9. Difficulty breathing. 5034. West Bank to Siri I Drive. Engine 58. KDEC 9.

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Page 7. Heart problem. 2141 East University Drive. 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Page 7.

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Engine 13, K-8. Engine 285, K-7, difficulty breathing. 1883, West Thompson Way. Engine 285, K-7.

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K-Deck 9. Just change. 1610. South Miller Road. Engine 706. K-Deck 9.

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Engine 172, K-Deck 9.

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Paydeck 8. Silverton. 3710. East Oak Street. Rescue 13. Paydeck 8. Special call Rescue 58. Paydeck 9. Your Bacossi Breathing. 5034. West St. Cecilia Drive. Rescue 58. Paydeck 9.

0: traffic northbound 101, 50.
1: Okay, go ahead.

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Expires 11/2026 for a 2019 Ram 1500, registered as subject out of Gilbert at year 219.

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K-9. Difficulty breathing. 50. North Olympia B. Felix Jr. Way. Engine 171. K-9.

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Page at 7. Injured person. Mill Avenue and Rio Salado Parkway. Engine 276. Page at 7. Special call Maricopa 171. Page at 9. Difficulty breathing. 50. North Elysia B. Felix Jr. Way. Maricopa 171. Page at 9.

13 is copy, Central Lake, eastbound US 60, milepost 178. That's eastbound US 60, milepost 178 for a beige pickup truck. Unable to maintain lanes, hit a median wall once and continued, almost ran into the back of the RP, possibly exiting at Alma School southbound. Mesa PD has been given APL as well, 0227.

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Paydeck Saturn. Abdominal pain. 1605. North McAllister Avenue. Engine 275. Paydeck 7.

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Maternity problem. 4727, East Corner Road. 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

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Abdominal pain. 1605. North McAllister Avenue. Medic 275. K-Deck 7.

0: Blocking traffic, southbound 101-46.
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Hawaii, negative 1029, for Frank Boy Adam, 640, expires 2 of 2027, for 2025 Honda Civic, registered to a subject out of Tempe at 0242.

2711. Paul, Adam, Davis, Robert, Ocean, Nora, First and Oakley, Charles, Adam, Lincoln, hyphen, middle, it's going to be Mary, Ida, Tom, Charles, Henry, Edward, Lincoln, hyphen, Anthony, Tom, Stelling, date of birth 03-21-2001.

0: copy 1038, Frank 1051, multiple on your MDC, eastbound 202, a mile post 8.
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K-Deck 7. 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Medic 272. K-Deck 7.

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Difficulty breathing. 1601. West Queen Creek Road. Engine 285. Pay deck 7. Heavy rescue tender 8. Pay deck 8. Altered level of consciousness. 1642. East Jackson Street. Heavy rescue tender 8. Pay deck 8.

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0: 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You're 926 is going to be Valley Express telling. 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

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West Taylor Street. Medical response 14. K-Deck 9.

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Page at 7. Difficulty breathing. 17,485. North Porter Road. Ladder tender 571. Page at 7.

Special call rescue 908. K-Deck 8. Altered level of consciousness. 1642, East Jackson Street. Rescue 908. K-Deck 8. Engine 61. K-Deck 8. Hill Burton. 1718, East Campbell Avenue. Engine 61. K-Deck 8.

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KDEC 9. 962 involved in a pedestrian. 31st Avenue and Indian School Road. Engine 10 and Rescue 18. KDEC 9.

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0: 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Vehicle's partially blocked in the right lane.
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Injured person, 502, North 51st Street. Engine 29, K-8. Ladder 281, fire channel 812, and known fire, 2422, East Hewitt Drive. Ladder 281, fire channel 812.

0: 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KDEC 7. Gunshot wound. 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Battalion 271, Engine 271, Medic 271, and Care 7. KDEC 7.
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0: Michaelis. 1
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0: down,
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0: flying
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0: Unconscious person, 1949.
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0: 271.
1: 10-4 is heading for an iPhone crash alert, showing stationary, possibly in the median, closer to the southbound side. Only traffic downs are heard in the background. We're attempting a callback at 0334.

0: 23
1: Red. Nothing on the northbound side. It didn't look like anything on the southbound side, but I'm off the service house. Double check.
0: 10-10, 4-0-3-3-8.

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1: Negative contact from 58 to 48, what direction?
0: 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Working fire. 2422, East Hewitt Drive. Battalion 281, Engine 254, Engine 257. Battalion 251, Engine 286, Engine 288. Crisis response 288, Battalion 282, and utility 2810.
2: 2010, are you available for the code 34 westbound at 10, Alpha 154?
3: Get extended to the house. It's smoke in the interior wall. It's been on the pipeline at 20 quarters. You can open the wall, put water on fire. Evacuation is complete. You're going to assume helic command in offensive strategy at 0341.
2: The other foot.
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2: And 4. Looking for a black sedan, possibly a Camaro off right with two females and one male outside trying to wave down traffic. Nothing further, 0342.
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Page 7.

0: 2026, are you available for an unknown situation at northbound 101 at 46?
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0: 915. Hey, 419. 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Advise drivers bumped over the wheel. Got their two light cycles. Unknown vehicle description. At profit.

0: Fall River, be advised they have no units available, but they'll check with their sergeant.
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Battalion 161, Head Ladder Tender 161, K-9.

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Page 7. Unconscious person. 2196. East Apache Boulevard. Engine 278. Page 7.

traffic, Southbound 101, 49. Central to the Riverside Chandler, 135.

1911. K-Deck 8. Abdominal pain. 3424. East Van Buren Street. 1911. K-Deck 8.

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0: 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Page 7. Unconscious person. 2196. East Apache Boulevard. Medic 271.
1: 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We're going north on 32nd Street.
2: 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That's what we're doing.

0: 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East Torrey Pine Lane. 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Page 7.
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Page 7. Just change. 2597. East Dogwood Drive. Ladder 2811. Page 7.

Heavy left Q tender 44. Pay deck 9. Difficulty breathing. 6901. West Roosevelt Street. Heavy west Q tender 44. Pay deck 9.

Blocked out, partially blocking, nothing for their February temperature.

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0: 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Airport 202, Adam 5 North 7.

0: 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Injured person. 7447.
1: 1318 negative 1029. John 2 Adam 547. Expire 06 to 27. 2017. Vanderwall. Motorcycle to the subject out of Scottsdale. Subway.
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2: we'll go for it.

Northbound 11157, runway pickup truck. Rear driver side tire, driving on the rim, RP loss visual, nothing further, 553.

Eyes on call 165 Lincoln, northbound 11057.

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Fire panel delay.

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Engine 39, K-9.

0: 13 19 are you available for code 34 eastbound 60 just west of rural? Over. I think it'll be Great Toyota Sienna with a flat tire. It'll be off left. They do have help 1019 with an ETA of 20 minutes, but asking for assistance moving off to the right shoulder at 613 hours.
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0: Westbound.
1: Westbound.
0: Westbound.
1: Westbound. Westbound. Westbound. Westbound. Westbound. Westbound. Westbound. Westbound. Westbound. Westbound. Westbound. Westbound. Westbound. Westbound. Westbound. Westbound. Westbound. Westbound. Westbound. Westbound. Westbound. Westbound. Westbound. Westbound. Westbound. Westbound. Westbound. Westbound. Westbound. Westbound. Westbound. Westbound. Westbound. Westbound. Westbound. Westbound. Westbound. Westbound. Westbound. Westbound. Westbound. Westbound. Westbound. Westbound. Westbound. Westbound. Westbound. Westbound. Westbound. Westbound. Westbound. Westbound. Westbound. Westbound. Westbound. Westbound. Westbound. Westbound. Westbound. Westbound. Westbound. Westbound. Westbound. Westbound. Westbound. Westbound. Westbound. Westbound. Westbound. West

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Ladder Tender 22, K Deck 8.

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Paycheck 7.

0: 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Still person. 5216. South 2nd Street. Rescue 22. KDEC 8.
1: View, break for an unknown, eastbound 60 at 177 off ramp. Driver looks to be asleep, not blocking on the right side of the ramp in the dirt at 639.

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0: be taking a degree east on 10 at 162. It's going to be a tire blocking the left lane. 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
1: 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I copy 97 with vehicle off right. Can you 10-9 the rest?
0: Tag is going to be 380-95 King Roberts on a black Nissan.

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1: 1318. Good morning, Saturday, 197 here, and we have our driver. That's
0: real. Okay.
1: Can you hear us?
0: Still slightly
1: clear.
0: I copy, you guys are 97. Driver is 10-9.
1: He's going to be asleep at the wheel.
0: Copy, asleep at the wheel. 650.
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0: 1319 for that. 1028 is going to be negative 1029. 1023 809 5 King Robert. So expired October 6, 2026 on a 2019 Nissan Versa to a subject out of Phoenix at 653.
1: 1319, do you run the RO on that? If it comes back to a white male subject?

Tomorrow comes back negative 1029. Subject by the last name of Kamra, first of Johnny. Returns to a male 59220, brown over hazel. Date of birth 228 of 85. And 1027 shows valid class D, David.

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1: 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Made the fire channel 3. Still person. US 60 at Dobson East bound off RP. Ladder 273.
0: Second dose of Narcan. Copy second dose of Narcan 69.

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1: it's
0: on the roll
1: wrong way.
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2: 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Engine 701, KDF9. Mesa Fire Channel 3, code, US 60 at Dobson eastbound off RP. Engine 273, Mesa Fire...
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1: 613.
2: 1339, fire's coming out of Tempe, currently eastbound on 60, passing Price. It'll be LTE 273.

0: 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Fall injury. 3319. 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Payback 9.
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0: the unit is available to break for 964, southbound 202 at 28.
1: Thank you for stopping left shoulder with hazards on under the airbags, deployed 75.

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0: 10-4, 13-9, copy. 13-19, last traffic stopped.

Ladder Tender 11. K-Deck 8. Back problem. 2406. East Jackson Street. Ladder Tender 11. K-Deck 8. Engine 272. K-Deck 7. Fall injury. 520. East Pebble Beach Drive. Engine 272. K-Deck 7.

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0: locate Eastbound 202 at 20. Eastbound 202 at 20 for gray silver Dodge Avenger is on 1028 of George 7 Adam 4 Victor 7. Returns to 2017 Dodge Charger to a subject out of Levine. Driven by an unknown male. I'll be advised, looks like he's going to pass out, going about 50 miles an hour, possibly falling asleep, swerving in and out of lanes. RP still has visual with a time delay of 1 at 717.
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3: 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Engine 21, K-Deck 9. 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Engine 16, K-Deck 8. Fall injury, 3850, South 18th Street. Engine 16, K-Deck 8.

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Page 7. Still person. 41,219. West Carlisle Lane. Engine 574. Page 7.

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KDEC 9. Difficulty breathing. 25,425. West Graham Trail. Engine 701. KDEC 9.

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KDEC 9. Difficulty breathing. 25,425. West Graham Trail. Medic 324. KDEC 9.

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KDEC 8. Seizure. 3850. South 18th Street. Rescue 22. KDEC 8.

0: copy, attempt to locate northbound 101 at 51. Northbound 101 at 51 for 5 sports cars tailgating, close to 2 leaving in and out of lanes. RP no longer has visual with a time delay of 1 at 7:42.
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KDEC 9. 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West Gibson Lane. SU-21. KDEC 9.

available to break for a pedestrian westbound 202 at 1.

Viking Hat 4, it'll be a Hispanic male, black cap, gray shirt, black pants, with a gold chain on, no weapon seen, be at the off-ramp for 24th Street. Caller size appears to be off something, standing close to lane, RP nearly hit him. Per HPOC, they're having no contact with blind spots, 745.

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Engine 572, KDEC 7.

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to locate westbound 202 at 42. Westbound 202 at 42 for Black Toyota SUV, Arizona 1028 of David George Adam 38 William. Returns to a 2005 Toyota Sequoia to a subject out of Florence. Unable to maintain lane, code 702 and on the 1021, RB still has a visual with a time delay of 1 at 7:59.

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1: Medic 2-6 back. Actually, I went west on that east on. I think I can go back and make sure it's not that.
2: 13-2-6, 10-1. All going to get that call back open. 806.

0: code 34, possibly 1018, southbound 11157.
1: I just
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0: Mesa Lutheran,
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0: Definitely, thank you. It'll be at the off ramp for Guadalupe. 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All good, hold it for you. 807.

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KDEC 9. Park problem. 2425. West Lower Buckeye Road. 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KDEC 9.

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K-Deck 9. Heart problem. 2425. West Lower Belkai Road. Rescue 3. 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
1: 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Engine 287, K-Deck 7.
0: No, contact 817.

Sheehan's copy, attempt to locate from District 6, westbound I-10 at 175. Westbound I-10 at 175 for white Dodge Ram pickup, Arizona 1028 of 7, Tom Adam 276. Returns to a 2023 Ram 2500 to reception dock Chandler. Has dark tinted windows, code 702, nearly ran RP off the roadway, weaving in lane, nothing further now with a time delay of 3 at 819 hours.

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Jet 2903, K-Deck 1, move up, Station 28, Jet 2903, K-Deck 1.

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0: 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We can close this out.
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1: 1319-10-4. Looks like it possibly might end up being a car fire. I'll be advised of a lot of smoke. Teenager standing outside of it. No active flames yet and off right. Do an additional call advising gray smoke. Occupants running away from the vehicle. It's going to be westbound 60 to northbound 101 at 847. Vehicle advising that the front side is now fully engulfed, getting fire started at 248.

0: westbound 60 to the northbound 101. Just past southern, you can access up to 60, and it is fully engulfed off right.
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0: 13-14 back. 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

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Fire channel A7. Vehicle fire. US 60 at A101 westbound. Ladder 204. Fire channel A7.

0: 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Ever, fully interesting normal traffic at 852. 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

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Fire Channel A7. Vehicle fire. US 60 at A101 westbound to northbound. Engine 203. Fire Channel A7.

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0: 13AT. 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

0: you know, I'm not sure if you've advised fire, but they're probably going to be better accessing from Guadalupe since the westbound to northbound 101 ramp is going to be backed up.
1: Yeah, well, I'll advise fire. 900 hours.

0: 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It looks like they've made it through somehow. They're coming off from that ramp from the US 60 to North on 101.
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1326, would you possibly be able to assist with debris westbound 202 at 21? Exit, but on the main line, Trashville River Roadway traffic swerving at 903.

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0: Eagle hit on home. Looks like the fire got hit through the gutters, so he's hopefully out of the drainage.
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Engine 21, K-Deck 9.

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K-Deck 7. Altered level of consciousness. 702, West Washington Street. Ladder tender 276. K-Deck 7.

0: southbound 101 at 42.
1: Roger.
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West Desert Lane. SC-58 and engine 34. 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

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Ending 6. K-Deck 8. Ladder tender 24. K-Deck 9. Park problem. 3940. West Van Buren Street. 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

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Engine 29, and rescue 8. Hey, deck 8. LA 272. Fire channel Bay 7. Fire alarm indication. 1333, South Aurora Road. 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Fire channel Bay 7. Engine 283, fire channel A12, debris fire, 724, North Meadows Drive. Engine 283, fire channel A12.

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Pay deck 8. 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South 5th Street. 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Pay deck 8.

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K-9. Silverton. 802. North 67th Lane. Rescue 25. K-9.

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1: Eastbound, copy attempt to locate eastbound I-10 at 159. Eastbound I-10 at 159 for dark gray Dodge, Arizona, 1028 at 334, Frank Mary Charles. 1028 does not return. Possibly 1381, serving now, lanes RP no longer has visual, with a time delay now of 1 at 95 hours.

0: 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KDF-9. Difficulty breathing. 206. West Maricopa Street. Rescue 22. KDF-9.
1: Houston's copy. Attempt to locate for a brandished weapon call. Southbound 101 at 37. Southbound 101 at 37. Gray black or dark gray Dodge Ram 1500. Arizona 1028 of 82 Adam 3 X-ray 3.
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2: Letter 289.
1: That was possibly a black hunt gun at the RP. No signals coming people off code 702. RP no longer has visual and is not wanting trooper contact. And that 1028 returns to a 2017 Ram 1500 with subject of Scottsdale. Nothing further with a time delay now of 1 at 97.

0: balance of the Sumner met at 289. Utility 277. Engine 277. Italian 282. Engine 284. Utility 2810. Engine 2822. Engine 282. Engine 43. Italian 7. Ladder tender 43. Italian 281. Ladder 281. Command response vehicle 201. And East Deputy. Fire channel A12. Commercial. Structure fire. 4012. West Lindbergh Way. Meta 289, Utility 277, Engine 277, Italian 282, Engine 284, Utility 2810, Engine 2822, Engine 282, Engine 43, Italian 7, Ladder Tender 43, Italian 281, Ladder 281, Command Response Vehicle 201, and East Deputy. Fire Channel A12. 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K-9, Phil Burton, 3924, West Mulberry Drive. Engine 15, K-9.
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0: 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Engine 13, K-Deck 8.
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Engine 57, K-Deck 9.

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2: Okay, 5-1, copy. Catch your traffic, westbound 10, Elliot. Gotcha, Mark.
1: 55-1, go
2: ahead. ROV 40, Sam Boyd, 3814. ASG 4 is lucky.

1551 for your traffic. It's going to be negative 1029. 1028 shows expired on Texas 40 Sam Boy 3814. Return to 2025 Ford Mustang Mach-E to a subject out of Gilbert. Break for a second. Training 221 Victor, negative 1029, 1028 Tom Robert Adam 1 Sam 2. Shows expiring September 2027 on a 2021 Dodge Durango to a subject out of Levine at 1009.

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K-Deck 1.

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I'm going to provide some coverage while speed up and pick up the closure, right lane closure.

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13-14, negative 1029, 1028, John 4, Adam, 847. Joseph expired April 2027 on a 2019 Ram 1500 to a subject of Chandler at 1018.

Special call rescue 18. K-Deck 8. Chest pain. 1610. East Camelback Road. Rescue 18. K-Deck 8.

Ladder tender 1, K deck 8, still person, 311, North 1st Avenue. Ladder tender 1, K deck 8.

0: Crews have isolated the issue to an air compressor. Still working on positive pressure ventilation needs. You're going to hold east and north sector. That's Battalion 281, Ladder 289, Engine 284. 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
1: 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Ladder 10, KDEC 9, still person, 3207, West Holly Street. Ladder 10, KDEC 9.

Reading 283. Hey, deck 7. Altered level of consciousness. 595. South Galleria Way. Engine 283. Hey, deck 7.

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K-7. 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

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Hey, deck 7. 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West Grove Parkway. 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

14, are you available for a pedestrian westbound 60 at 187? That she normally sees him standing there, but today he's laying down. It's going to be off right at the Power Road on-ramp at 1046.

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1: Units responding to the pedestrian per HPTOC will be westbound 60 on the sidewalk for the power on ramp. This access will be powered at 1048.
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0: 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West Southern Avenue.
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0: 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East Town Low Drive. 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
1: Go on, Flappy. 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

0: 1333, are you available for debris westbound 202 at 51?
1: KDEC 8, fall injury, Sky Harbor Airport Terminal 3, engine 19.
0: It'll be black, gray, bumper in the middle lane, no vehicles pulled over. Additional caller stating in the second to right lane at 10:55.

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Difficulty breathing. 1610, South 79th Glen. Engine 62, K-Deck 9.

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K-Deck 9. 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Engine 34. K-Deck 9.

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0: 1310. Are you available for debris eastbound 60 at 179?
1: Yep, I'll turn around.
0: 10-4, thank you. It'll be multiple pieces of tire tread in multiple lanes just before Alma School at 1104.
1: I'm leaving KS, I can take care of those tire debris.

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K-Deck 9. Injured person. 502. West Kokopatri. Rescue 1. K-Deck 9.

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0: 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K-Deck
1: 8. Insurance company is still located eastbound 20201. Eastbound 20201 for white Toyota Camry with a male driver waiting in lane causing traffic to slow. 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Copy, is now ahead of the ATO vehicle with a time delay of 1 at 11:09.
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0: 33, go ahead. Are you available for the animal problem eastbound 202 at 6?
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0: 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No vehicles pulled over. 1116.
2: Bill Burton, 825, South 94th Street. Engine 283. Payback 7.

0: 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K-Deck 9. 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K-Deck 9.
1: 1333. Alpha the 202 on Kyrene, just south of Pecos. There's a code 34 blocking. If you just want to advise PD, and I'll head towards that animal drop.
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Engine 703 and Meta 3241. KDEF 9.

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Black Canyon Access on Indian School Road. 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K-Deck 9.

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K-Deck 8. Code 834. South 9th Avenue. Rescue 61. K-Deck 8.

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Engine 706. K-9.

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Engine 276. Page at 7.

0: 1333, are you able to check for a large sofa on the way westbound 202 at 8?
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Injured person. 2875. West Ray Road. Engine 277. Page 7. Engine 17. Page 8. Still person. 1675. East Morton Avenue. Engine 17. Page 8.

at 180 for a white Subaru with Arizona 1028 of Lincoln, Lincoln Adam 17. 1028 returns to a 2024 Toyota Corolla to a subject out of Lakeside. That vehicle plus an unknown red sedan and an unknown white sedan, all racing over 95 miles per hour. Nothing further with a time delay of 1 at 1130 hours.

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1: 1333, 10-4, discovered a large shelf in the off-ramp for westbound 202 at 8. And Bridge BTSC, they have no cameras in that area. 1132.

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K-deck 9. Fall injury. 25671. West Lynn Lane. Medic 3241. K-deck 9.

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Engine 2, K Deck 8. 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
1: 1333, show me 19 to block.
0: Tempo that just showed up. Copy 964 blocking eastbound 60 at Higley off ramp. Clear black passenger car versus white. And a tan and gray Jeep blocking all three lanes, unknown injuries. Called in by a passerby at the sign 1140 yards.
1: 1318, I'll be 19.
0: 1318, 10-4, 11-41.
1: 1319, same traffic.
0: 1319, 10-4, 11-41.

0: 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Medic 324. K-Deck 9.
1: Blocking Prairie's BTOC will be in the intersection of Higley and the off-ramp. That's access Higley 1142.
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1: 13-18-10, go ahead.
0: Crosswalk on top of Higley. He's our PD, please. 5-10 United 96. I can give you the 1028 for the vehicle that are involved. MOE PD started. You'll make it to 96 headed as well. Can you have 1339 off the far right lane, travel lane southbound on top of Higley here?
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0: 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We're no longer blocking.
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K-Deck 8. Ball injury. 8028. South Jesse Owens Parkway. Rescue 28 and ladder tender 22. K-Deck 8. Ladder 10 and rescue 18. K-Deck 9. Ball injury. 2775 West Thomas Road. Ladder 10 and rescue 18. K-Deck 9.

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K-Deck 9. It's all. Stage for PD. 12,362. West of the Blanca Road. Engine 171. K-Deck 9.

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Allergic reaction. 2840. South Elmer School Road. Engine 285. Page 7.

0: 1331, are you available for debris northbound 101 at 50? 12,
1: United.
0: I think you'll be a plastic trash item blocking unknown lanes. No further information from the caller. 1201.

Just copy, attempt to locate eastbound 202 at 65. Eastbound 202 at 65, for silver Ford SUV, driven by an elderly white female in her 80s. Leaving between lanes, going approximately 45 miles an hour. RP advised, looks lost. Nothing further, with a time delay of 1 at 12:01.

update to that. It's still located from Eastbound 20265. I'll be called back at 5. It's going to be at 1028 of George 2 Adams, 76 William. 1028 returns to a 2024 Ford Edge to a subject out of Tempe. Approaching milepost 62 and driving in between two lanes with a time delay now 2 at total 5 miles.

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0: 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Shows expired March 2024 on a 2015 Lexus NX to a subject out of Mesa, 1215.
1: 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Engine 905, Paydeck 8.

Central call rescue 15. K-Deck 9. Silverton. 3502. West Thomas Road. Rescue 15. K-Deck 9. Engine 341. K-Deck 7. Minor fall injury. 26605. South Sedona Drive. Engine 341. K-Deck 7.

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Page 7. Ball injury. 40,133. West Mary Lou Drive. Engine 572. Page 7.

Okay, just a locate westbound I-10 at 163. Westbound I-10 at 163, flowway to the Tacoma, Arizona 1028, King Sam Adams, 0 Paul Tom. Reference to the 2000 Toyota Tundra, to subject of Maricopa. Brake checking, swerving around RP, almost crashed into them. And ran a red light, trying to get onto the I-10, the 347. Nothing further with a sound delay of 1 at 1219.

Engine 28, K-8. Just pain. 26, East Bay Fine Road. Engine 28, K-8. Special call medic 274, K-7. Altered level of consciousness. 429, West Elfrida Road. Medic 274, K-7.

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Hate at 9. Difficulty breathing. 4135 North 27th Avenue. Rescue 18. Hate at 9.

0: 1339. Are you available for a 1018 blocking eastbound 202 at 4? Thank you. It'll be a black Jeep blocking the right lane at the 52nd Street off ramp at 1223.
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K-Deck 8. Park problem. 4607 East Vernon Avenue. Rescue 29. K-Deck 8.

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Paydeck 7. Altered level of consciousness. 6541. South Lake Forest Drive. Engine 287. Paydeck 7.

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Allergic reaction. 1724. East Berry Plain. Rescue 17. 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

0: traffic, westbound 202 at 22. Copy your zone 28, that'll be off left.
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So expiring October 2027 on a 2018 Nissan Murano to a subject of Mesa Act 1234.

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Altered level of consciousness. 12,118, West Levi Drive. 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

0: him, we're thinking. It looks like it's going to be a 962 refusal. We're going to be off-right. Gray Mazda 3 versus Gray Subaru in a silver sedan. RPMV, silver Toyota RAV4, complaining of neck pain but refusing meds at this time. And it's hopefully gate.
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0: 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You'll be off right, Sunset 101 turn southern, that's Texas Broadway, 1241.
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0: Ladder tender 40. 10-4, 42.

0: company is at the location District 6, Westbound I-10 at 176. Westbound I-10 at 176 for yellow tractor trailer with Indiana 1028, Paul Frank 23338. To a 2025 Hyundai trailer to a organization out of Indiana. So they cut vehicles off with me middle of the lane. A welfare check on him. Nothing further with that. Escalate to at 1231.
1: 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Ball injury. 1805. East Sky Harbor Circle South. 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Payback 7. Difficulty breathing. 1208. East Divot Drive. 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Payback 7.

0: Arizona 1028 of Mary Lincoln Adam, 5 Boy William. To a 2019 Ford F-150 to a subject out of Phoenix. Brake checking. Sticking hand out of the window, pretending to shoot a gun. Three occupants in the vehicle. RP does not want you for contact. Nothing further with a time delay of 1 at 1246.
1: 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Paydeck 7.

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Payback 7. Allergic reaction. 2840. South Alma School Road. Engine 285. Payback 7.

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Fire panel A9. Check smoke. Apache Road and Baseline Road. Engine 701. Fire panel A9.

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Page 7. Allergic reaction. 2840. South Alma School Road. Medic 285. Page 7.

Ladder Tender 273. Cage at 7. Difficulty breathing. 3141. South McClintock Drive. Ladder Tender 273. Cage at 7.

1957. K-9. Altered level of consciousness. 47th Avenue and Robbins Road. Engine 57. K-9.

central call medic 271. Hey, deck 7. Difficulty breathing. 3141. South McClintock Drive. Medic 271. Hey, deck 7.

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Hey, Daku. Set MCC for nature a call. 2625 South 19th Avenue. Yes, you 930. Hey, Daku.

attempt to locate Eastbound 60 at 177. Eastbound 60 at 177. Low light utility van. Air from the 1028 at 46 Adam 323. Says premium restoration on the side. 1028 comes back to a 2017 Ford Transit to a company out of Mesa. Tailgating, cutting off vehicles. Leading through traffic. Nothing further with a time delay of 1 at 1257.

Vessel call SC-58. K-9. Altered level of consciousness. 48 drive and dub and throws. SC-58. K-9.

Ladder tender 24. K deck 9. Difficulty breathing. 4309. West Mulberry Drive. Ladder tender 24. K deck 9.

0: 1319. Are you able to check on my code 34 westbound 202 at 9?
1: 1319,
0: 10-4. Thank you. Go. The flat tire off right between 8 and 9. The hazard's on. Do have a spare on tools, but need help with changing it at 1300 hours.

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K-Deck 9. Altered level of consciousness. 48 drive and oven closed. Engine 58. K-Deck 9.

Ending 22, Rescue 22, Car 959, Car 958, Italian 1, Crisis Response 2, and North Deputy, KDEC 5, Gunshot Wound, 40, Car 958, Italian 1, Crisis Response 2, and North Deputy, KDEC 5.

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0: sure that they're westbound? Because I'm all the way up to Scottsdale, milepost 7, and negative contact so far.
1: Negative. Looks like they called in on admin, so I don't have coordinates. 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
2: 1872 and LA 1872. KDEC 7. Seizure. 3500. South Aurora Road. Engine 272 and LA 272. KDEC 7.

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Payback 9. Difficulty breathing. 4309. West Mulberry Drive. Rescue 15. Payback 9.

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K-Deck 9. 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West McDowell Road. 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K-Deck 9.

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1: I'm at 1021 with the involved now. Looks like they're going to be westbound Red Mountain 202, off right. Advising just passed exit 9, had not passed exit 10 as of yet, and had just passed the exit for Gilbert McDowell. Trying to get coordinates.
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Park problem, 4901 West McDowell Road. SQ25, KDEC 9.

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0: 1319. We were unable to get coordinates from the involved. Everything's pointing to being between milepost 16 and 17 westbound.
1: I'm out with a, looks like a Mercedes that's actually going to be eastbound at milepost 16. That's got a flat tire. I'm going to check on them.
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0: 1-2-8. 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
2: Hello, Adam, 193. It's got a right rear tire blowout and some right rear damage to the fender and rear bumper area. It's going to be 1018.
0: Simple line. 138
2: cars. 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
0: 10-4, you want me to leave the 1018 open to tag later?
2: 13-19, 10-4.
0: 10-4, 13-19, 10-4.

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0: 13-9, 10-9 on the vehicle. It's going to be westbound 202 at 17 at the exit for Gilbert McDowell.
1: 13-19, 10-12, get the 10-20 updated. 13-24.

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K-7,

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1: East units, copy, attempt to locate with 1051 info from District 12. Area is going to be 9370 East Smoky Trail in Dewey, Arizona. Again, location of 9370 East Smoky Trail in Dewey. Be from YCSO for a self-at-home probable cause for arrest for a subject by the name of Tristan Chavez. Date of birth February 19th, 2007. Left in a silver Nissan Altima, Arizona 1028 of Mary Boy Adams 618. 1028 returns to a 2010 Nissan Altima to a subject out of Dewey. Vehicle has all white front fenders. Nothing further. Point of contact will be YCSO at 1328.

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0: 1331. Copy, taking the 964 westbound 60 at 181. Going to be a black Audi off left, that spun out debris at the road. Audi is now off left, no, they're 1329.
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2: 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For 3 will be kids toy horse in number 2 lane. 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
1: turn that down, just so that I can give 1331 that break, and then I'll turn it back to the vehicles that are off right. 10-4, 1331, copy. 10-4,
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1: Okay, there's some action.

0: that last vehicle is going to be far right lane, red sedan.
1: Fire on the 20, I copy, you're on scene with a small patch of grass on fire in the alley, and a power line touching it, needs a power company out to shut it down. Alarm to engine 40, go ahead.

0: Central call, medic 288.
1: Three-one, we off right. You can release the break.
2: West Chandler. We off right, 1380, copy.
0: Page 7.
3: Page 9, copy. This is release. 919 to 7684.
2: F4. Looks like we do have plates for both run vehicles. We do have one witness that advised they did follow off one of the run vehicles to southbound Val Vista into the plaza between Raw Sushi and the Nail 21 Lounge. We have additional witness that followed the second run vehicle advising that they pulled into a Costco on Sossaman. All at the 1028 to the call at 1339 hours.
3: Can you have a local PD respond to those vehicles, and then they can wait until I'll fortify them.
2: Come on, 13 hours.

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1: Okay, Jimmy 297. Release vehicle.

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I'm going to see if they need a vehicle to drive over. I'm going to see if I can 45 that one vehicle. It's white in color, that Chevy Cruze.

0: is vehicle southbound Val Vista between the Bob Sushi Bar and Dale 21 Lounge at the Plaza 1342.
1: Send me one of those entrances, or that, one of those, establishments. Well, up to the right place.
0: I'll see if I can locate it. 3042,

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1: Yes,
0: I think you do.
1: You were modulated. I copied set fire.

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13 and blind. All city towing is 1019. Looks like the involved in that white Chevy also called in and advised that they are there at 1346.

0: Heavy left speed tender 44. Pay deck 9. Ball injury. 6441. West McDowell Road. Heavy left speed tender 44. Pay deck 9.
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They're doing a breathing diagnostic.

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Ladder tender 273. 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

0: 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Heavy left seat tender 8. 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
1: Steve is advising that Silverado is on the boat. It's said to be available to you.
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3525 South Marion Way, Ladder 2811, KDEC 7.

0: Cherokee Day. I just want to confirm that the GMC was actually not involved because Mace City just called advising they're out with that GMC at the Costco.
1: Information and give it to us.
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2: 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13, 13, 13, 13, 13, 13, 13, 13, 13, 13, 13, 13, 13, 13, 13, 13, 13, 13, 13, 13, 13, 13, 13, 13, 13, 13, 13, 13, 13, 13, 13, 13, 13, 13, 13, 13, 13, 13, 13, 13, 13, 13, 13, 13, 13, 13, 13, 13, 13, 13, 13, 13, 13, 13, 13, 13, 13, 13, 13, 13, 13, 13, 13, 13, 13, 13, 13, 13, 13,

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0: 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Engine 15 and Rescue 15. K-Deck 9. 962. 33rd Avenue and Indian School.
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0: Christian 5-1, PFA, Foot 20, LV, JR, Church 2, Guadalupe.
1: 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Engine 173, Engine 171, Engine 62, Battalion 171, Ladder 175, Battalion 161, Battalion 181, and Battalion 3.
2: 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Yes, sir, it is 28265 North 158th Street.
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1: May I notice that signal from Mesa PD? 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
1: You can tell me clear this 18. 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
2: Hey, 7. I'll be advised a witness is subject to something over the wall in a blue bag at

0: 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Copy, here's on 28.
1: 39, go ahead.
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Do you want me to send it to you as well? Thank you. 1433, how's it?

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1: 1333, 10-4. Looks like they added a comment to the 911 hang-up advising of a collision off right prior to Stapley, best access to Mesa. 14-18. Thank you. It'll be a box in the HOV lane. No vehicle stop nearby. 1499.

0: you. So that 961 blocking, say it possibly might be a hit and run as well. Additional witness saying that a gray GMC SUV took off eastbound 10 to like 5 ago with a Cadillac buck in the right lane. At 1420 hours.
1: Traffic for me.
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0: 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K-Deck 9. Kill person. 3240. West Grand Avenue. Rescue 915. K-Deck 9.
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0: Ladder 10. Hey, deck 9.
1: 1, 2, engine 3.
0: 17 at West McDowell Road, southbound north out. Ladder 10. Hey, deck 9.

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0: 1332, can I get you started with this attempt to locate eastbound 2021?
1: South Mountain Avenue. Engine.
0: I think you have multiple callers for a white Ford F-150 flatbed towing some type of orange equipment. Caller stating swerving all over, hitting the median multiple times. It's going to be a white cab holding a generator that says Sullivan on the back window. You have one witness that still has visual, seeing if they're still on live at 1425 hours.

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Park problem. 2875. West Ray Road. Engine 283. 8F7.

0: 1334, can I divert for a 964 southbound 101 to 39? Thank you. For a black SUV versus pickup in the wall.
1: Unable to initiate due to phone activity, but size the phone number to be able to and out.
0: 14. Her mother is having a panic attack. Advice does not need medical at this time.
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0: 1318.
3: You can relay this to 1330. Based on all the four witnesses that popped out for the collision and their driving behavior is that white GMC Sierra, can you please make sure that 1330 does not let go of that driver? There's multiple criminal charges here pending.
0: 10-4-1330, copy.
1: K-9. 3D, they're not power lines. Give me phone lines, down.
0: No contact, 1428.

1334 for that. 964 appears that some lanes might be blocked. Open line 911. You guys see they're going to be off right on top of Frank Lloyd Wright. That's access Princess 1429.

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1: 33-1-10-4. 33-1-10-4, copy, 3. For confirming that you're responding with HAZMAT 4 as well, with the council, license 41.
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0: power outage that caused fuel on activation, not a fuel leak. 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
1: All injuries, 4135, east path away. Ladder 23, K-8.

0: 13-3.
1: Vehicle had a tire blowout up their bumper, but I'm not seeing any damage to their vehicle consistent with a collision. They were saying they didn't crash. I'm not seeing any blue deck.
0: 14-32. I just got the phone with the witness. I still have visual. Looks like they lost visual. Time delay 5 ago. Lost all the vehicle in the HOV lane when they were traveling southbound at Power.
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0: K-9, seizure, 7013,
2: West Hazel Lane, engine 58.
0: 1331 on the blind, here 926, Middletown, towing at 1433 hours.

0: copy attempt to locate westbound 60 at 189. Westbound 60 at 189 for a red Chevy sedan, Arizona 1028 of Charles Norris, rank 4497. Richard Switch 2017 Chevy Sonic, two subjects out of Carson Valley. Using the median to pass vehicles, cut the RP off. Sitting there's a small child in the front seat, code 702, up he no longer has visuals, with a time delay now of 3 at 1434 hours.
1: Code 34, and I close both of them.
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0: Comment of anomaly, can you run it please, National, and this is not... Lincoln, Sam, George, Henry, David, 5-2, Henry, 4, Nora, David, 0, 5, Christian, David, 0, 4, 5-1-3-2.
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0: 44. Pay deck 9. Just paid. 5546. Left Roosevelt Street. Ending 44. Pay deck 9.
1: Ocean 53, just green off right now here.
0: We'll call him at a 282.
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0: 2875. West Way Road. Meta 283. Pay deck 7.

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0: 13 Day 3, are you available for debris southbound 101F40? Therefore, thank you. It'll be a spare tire in lane 2, no vehicle stopped nearby. 175. Caller stating it's going to be in the second lane from the right, 1446.
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0: Charlie 32, can I get you started for 962 blocking southbound 202 at 33?
1: 19.
0: And I think it'll be a gray or silver Ford Focus. There's an unknown hit and run vehicle. It's going to be a single 101 occupant. Shaken up per the test by, no obvious injuries but didn't look okay.
2: 575, West
0: Pecos
2: Road.
0: The pass flight did advise that they talked to the 101 driver, advised that he cannot see, unknown why. Currently blocking the middle lane, I'll get fired at 19 at 43 hours.
2: Special call Maricopa 171, KDEC 9. Difficulty breathing, 350, East La Canada Boulevard. Maricopa 171, KDEC 9.

Good Samaritan that swapped out with them is also blocking a lane, but unsure what vehicle they're in.

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1: 1332.
0: Do you need another unit?
1: Traffic control.
0: 1332, copy. 10-4, they'll be blocking lanes 4 and 5 prior to Elliott. Did have an additional involved call in stating that they're in a white Land Cruiser on the right shoulder as well. No injuries in that vehicle. 1452.
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1: 4 10 5 5 5 5 5 5 5 5 5 5 5 5 5 5 5 5 5 5 5 5 5 5 5 5 5 5 5 5 5 5 5 5 5 5 5 5 5 5 5 5 5 5 5 5 5 5 5 5 5 5 5 5 5 5 5 5 5 5 5 5 5 5 5 5 5 5 5 5 5 5 5 5 5 5 5 5 5 5 5 5 5 5 5 5 5 5 5 5 5 5 5 5 5 5 5 5 5 5 5 5 5 5 5 5 5 5 5 5 5 5 5 5 5 5 5 5 5 5 5 5 5 5 5 5 5 5 5 5 5 5 5 5 5 5 5 5 5 5 5 5 5 5 5 5 5 5 5 5 5 5 5 5 5 5 5 5 5 5 5 5 5 5 5 5 5 5 5 5 5 5 5 5 5 5 5 5 5 5 5 5 5 5 5 5 5 5

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Injured person, 859, South 86th Avenue. 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
2: 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K-Deck 9.

0: 13 days here in the black here, 96 is Valley Express at 1511 hours.
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0: 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Fire channel 812. Fire alarm indication. 4140. West Mercy.
1: 32. Roadway's clear. Fire 78. Let's transport.
2: 1332, 10-4, 9, copy roadway clear, 1539.

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Fire channel delayed. Fire alarm indication. 3930. East Chandler Boulevard. Engine 43. Fire channel 8.

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K-Deck 9. Fall injury. 3512. North 108th Avenue. LA 175. K-Deck 9.

0: locate E-Stomp 6817. E-Stomp 6817 for a black Jeep Wrangler with tail light out, weaving in lane on Jubilee's coast at DN81. Slapping map was 128, with the time delay now 1 at 1523 hours.
1: Medic 342, Engine 342, and Battalion 341. Page 7. 962 involving a motorcycle. Elmer School Road and Ridge Road. Medic 342, Engine 342, and Battalion 341. Page 7.

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You were able to reset the alarm, workers will contact the RP, there's no emergency and you're going available.

171. 8F9. Interspersion. I cut it north, I cut road eastbound, east up. Engine 171.

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K-9. Fall injury. 3512 North 108th Avenue. Maricopa 173. K-9.

Battery 45, 47, 57.

attempt to locate southbound 11855. Southbound 11855 for a white Nissan Altima on 5x2. Really almost hit vehicles on City Street. I'll be advised stating the driver was looking down, not paying attention. I'll be no longer as visual with time delay 1 at 1542 hours.

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Pay deck 7. Altered level of consciousness. 1. North San Marcos, place. Medic 288. Pay deck 7.

1333, available to assist code 34, northbound 101 at 50. Grateful Dragon T1 off right with hazards on. Advised, no roadside assistance. Refused the 926, requesting assistance to go get gas. RHPGOC, it'll be northbound off right, Carter McDowell off ramp, that's on the 1549.

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North Sodus Parkway. 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Page at 7.

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0: 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Hey, deck 9.
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0: 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Engine 707, and then at 327. Hey, deck 9.
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0: 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East Apache Boulevard. 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
1: Check on a code 34 for walking southbound 101 at Thomas. Click the off ramp.
2: Code 59, that was from your end.
1: 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Northbound off ramp for Thomas, right lane at the intersection, access McDowell, no sidewalk.

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Fire cell A9. Pre-fire. 67th Avenue and Adams Street. Rescue 34. Fire cell A9.

0: to Tenta looking east on 6173, again east on 6173. It's going to be maroon, Ford F-250, event 10-8 of Henry David, Lincoln, William, 50. Running vehicles off of the roadway, unable to maintain speed, nothing further, 6107.
1: 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Battalion 271, engine 2203, engine 223, East Deputy, and ladder 273, fire channel 87.

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Take command. 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

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South 4th Street.

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Pay deck 9. Altered level of consciousness. 35th Avenue and Vineyard Road. 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

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Heavy left view tender 44, engine 44, engine 14, jet view 25, ladder 10, battalion 161, car 957 south, south deputy, battalion 2, and car 957 north. Fire channel A9. Natural gas east. 6535, west McDowell Road. Heavy west view tender 44, engine 14, jet view 25. Ladder 10, battalion 161, car 957 south, south deputy, battalion 2, and car 957 north. 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
1: Special call rescue 18, K-Deck 9, just came, 3424, North 27th Avenue, rescue 18, K-Deck 9.

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1333 or 1332. Could either of you send 19 for a site call that occurred on the highway, unsure where? They stopped out with Scottsdale PD at Hayden and they travel, and they're requesting assistance from DPS. Scottsdale PD and see if they're at least code 4. I'll try to get as much info as I can. 1633.

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1: 30 affirmative. So I just got off the phone with Custo PD trying to get more information on a site call. It looks like they are out with PD. They're not being detained, but they're requesting a supervisor. I do have 1333 and 31 also en route. Would you be able to assist?
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Just change. 581. 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
1: KDEC 9, Silverton, 6405, West McDowell Road, Heavy Rescue 1044, KDEC 9.

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1: Boulevard. Engine 371. Payback 7.